0: Popradio NRW. Popradio NRW.
1: Yeah, me a send a DJ Impel. Run the music. You know the mix it. DJ Impel. It's what me a say. Your DJ Impel. The mix keep your name.
2: 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So now I get the latest. That is only fix them right now.
3: Rewind.

First there's lights out, then there's lock up. Masterpieces serving maximum sentences. It's their own fault for being timeless. There's a price to pay.

All you gotta do, honey, is kinda stand in one spot. Wiggle around just a little bit. And that's when you got some. Yeah. Now let's go one time. Hey!